Man, the music trails off, representing sunset over the fountains of Rome. Music by Ottorino Respighi, played by the Berlin Philharmonic. Herbert von Karajan conducting here on WRR 101. Thanks for tuning in. This is The Dinner Concert. I'm Matt Rogers. Music from Maurice Ravel, Alborada del Gracioso, the Paris Orchestra performing.

Herbert von Karajan and the Paris Orchestra with some colorful music by Maurice Ravel, Alborada del Gracioso, here on WRR 101. And thanks for dropping by tonight. The third annual Summer Music Series is returning this Saturday. It has been voted the best summer concert series in Dallas by D Magazine. And you can enjoy free chamber music performances by some of DFW's best professional musicians. 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

0: Milos Karadalic playing the guitar for beautiful music by Francisco Tárrega. 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And you're tuned in to the Dinner Concert on WRR 101. 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

Eddie Green directing the University of Houston Wind Ensemble in Lincolnshire Posy by Percy Granger here on WRR 101. Aaron Copland's An Outdoor Overture coming up with the Cincinnati College Conservatory of Music performing. This is the Dinner Concert on WRR 101. I'm Matt Rogers. 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

Well, if you enjoyed that one, it's going to be at Bass Performance Hall September 22nd, a part of the Clyburn's All-American Concerto Evening. That was Aaron Copland's An Outdoor Overture, played there by the Cincinnati College Conservatory of Music here on WRR-FM and HD1 Dallas-Fort Worth. Good evening. I'm Matt Rogers. Welcome to the Evening Concert, music to help you wrap up your day.

Yuli Taravsky playing the cello for I Musici de Montreal, The Ritual Fire Dance from El Amor Brujo by Manuel de Falla here on WRR 101. Thanks for dropping by tonight. This is music to help you wind down the day, and I hope you can put your feet up and enjoy a 30-minute symphony now. It's by Randall Thompson, his Symphony No. 31 from 1931, and this is the New Zealand Symphony Orchestra led by James Sedaris.

0: James Sedaris and the New Zealand Symphony Orchestra. The Symphony No. 1 by Randall Thompson, composed in 1931, here on WRR 101. And John Kimura Parker to play a bit of Stravinsky's Petrushka coming up on your evening concert. Good evening, I'm Matt Rogers. 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

John Kamira Parker playing piano for the first tableau, an arrangement for piano from Petrushka, music by Igor Stravinsky. And that's going to be performed by the Abilene Philharmonic on October 24th this year. Famous music from Georges Bizet's opera Carmen coming up on the evening concert. 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

James DePriest and the Monte Carlo Philharmonic Orchestra with the Carmen Suite No. 1 by Georges Bizet here on WRR FM and HD1 Dallas-Fort Worth. And welcome to the evening concert. I'm Matt Rogers. The Capitol Symphony Orchestra performing here the work that was number 12 on your opera aria countdown last year, Largo al Factotum from Barber of Seville by Gioachino Rossini.

That's Figaro's aria from The Barber of Seville by Gioachino Rossini, the Capitol Symphony Orchestra performing number 12 on your 2025 WRR 101 Opera Aria Countdown. 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Alfred Brendel playing the piano here for the Piano Sonata No. 53 by Franz Joseph Haydn.

0: Alfred Brendel playing the piano for the Sonata No. 53 by Franz Joseph Haydn here on WRR 101, where we are all classical all the time. Well, I hope you can stay tuned. I've got Mozart's Bassoon Concerto for you, and then we're off to Vienna for a piece that, honestly, I had not heard before. I thought I had heard everything by Franz von Suppé, but I had not heard this jubilant piece about Vienna coming up.
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Like most of what Mozart composed, it's a masterpiece. The Bassoon Concerto by Mozart, played by Günter Piesk, and the Berlin Philharmonic, led by Herbert von Karajan. You're tuned in to the Evening Concert on WRR 101. I'm Matt Rogers. Music to get your foot tapping. We're off to Vienna now with Franz von Suppé. This is the Vienna Jubilation Overture. The Academy of St. Martin in the Fields performing on WRR 101.

Neville Mariner and the Academy of St. Martin in the Fields. Just a joyful piece by Franz von Suppé is Vienna Jubilation here on WRRFM and HD1 Dallas-Fort Worth. And good evening, I'm Matt Rogers. From Austria to Finland we go. This is Finlandia by Jean Sibelius.

the NBC Symphony Orchestra in that classic recording conducted by Arturo Toscanini, Finlandia by Jean Sibelius here on WRR 101. It's going to be performed by the Dallas Symphony Orchestra of next year, April 30th through May 2nd. This is WRR FM and HD1, Dallas, Fort Worth, all classical all the time. And this is the anniversary of the premiere of The Stars and Stripes Forever by John Philip Sousa. It premiered this day back in 1897 in Philadelphia. And this is Duo W performing.

Duo W performing The Stars and Stripes Forever by John Philip Sousa on the anniversary of that famous work's premiere, May 14th, 1897 in Philadelphia. An American masterpiece coming up, Aaron Copland's Symphony No. 3 on the way in about 5 minutes. Right now, hop in this fast machine for a short ride with John Adams.

0: Maren Alsup and the Bournemouth Symphony Orchestra, Short Ride in a Fast Machine by John Adams. You're on WRR 101, classical for everyone. And thank you for tuning in tonight to the evening concert. Grab a snack, grab a beverage, and stay tuned. I've got a masterpiece by American composer Aaron Copland for you coming up next.
1: 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I'm the host, Frank Dominguez. Next time, hear the Portuguese-American Antonio de Almeida conducting ballet music from Massenet's Le Cid, and pianist Miguel Baselga with Spanish mazurkas by Albéniz. 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
0: Back to your evening concert here on WRR 101. Aaron Copland's Symphony No. 3. It is going to be performed by the Fort Worth Symphony Orchestra in November of this year. Right now, the Dallas Symphony Orchestra performs it, led by Eduardo Mata.

Eduardo Mata and the Dallas Symphony Orchestra, the Symphony No. 3 by Aaron Copland here on WRR 101. That American masterpiece is going to be performed by the Fort Worth Symphony Orchestra, so you can hear it live November 20th through the 22nd. You're tuned in to the evening concert on WRR 101. I'm Matt Rogers. The third annual Summer Music Series is back this Saturday. 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

Eric Lesage playing the piano and Emmanuel Paoud playing the flute for The Blackbird by Olivier Messiaen. 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Welcome to the evening concert.

Variations on a theme from Rossini's Cinderella. That's music by Frédéric Chopin, Heinz Holliger playing the oboe, and Ursula Holliger playing the harp. Well, appreciate you dropping by tonight for the evening concert. I'm Matt Rogers. Catherine Michel playing harp here for the Monte Carlo National Opera Orchestra. Antonio de Almeida conducting the harp concerto in C by François Boieldieu.

0: Catherine Michel playing harp, Antonio de Almeida conducting the Monte Carlo National Opera Orchestra, the Harp Concerto in C by François Boieldieu. And this is the evening concert. I'm Matt Rogers. I've got a complete string quartet by Brahms for you coming up in just a moment as your evening concert continues for this evening. Thanks for tuning in and thanks for supporting the music. 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
0: Back to your evening concert with the String Quartet No. 1 by Johannes Brahms. This is the Alban Berg Quartet performing on WRR 101, all classical, all the time.

You can hear that one performed at the Dallas Chamber Music Society concert on March 8th of next year. The String Quartet No. 1 by Johannes Brahms, that was the Alban Berg Quartet performing, wrapping up your evening concert for tonight here on WRR-FM and HD1 Dallas-Fort Worth. Well, listen, have a wonderful evening. I will be back with you tomorrow at 7 o'clock, 7 p.m. for your dinner concert. Classical music through the night, getting underway here momentarily. And then Kurt Ranji is with you tomorrow morning at 6. Have a great night.

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1: There's a fictional story about the life of a court painter during the very real time of the Peasants' War in Germany, a time when society rose up to revolt against feudalism. A very real painter portrayed this uprising, and in turn these paintings inspired German composer Paul Hindemith. Now, initially, Hindemith wasn't really that interested in crafting this music, but after the Nazis rose to power in Germany, he just felt compelled. This slice of history portrayed as an opera later this hour. I'm Melanie Renata. This is Music Through the Night. There's a dark, dramatic sense of beauty that moves through this hour of music. The depths of it felt here in this work by William Grant Still. Violinist Zena Schiff and the Royal Scottish National Orchestra with the ghostly Pastorella.

palpable drama in that Pastorella by William Grant Still. Violinist Zina Schiff performing with the Royal Scottish National Orchestra. Many important moments in history have been told through art, music in particular, and this next work really speaks to the role artists play in helping society process and move through historic moments, a work of triumph in just a minute. I'm Melanie Renata. This is Music Through the Night.

It was a huge success, the 1934 premiere of the opera Matthias the Painter by German composer Paul Hindemith. However, the opera was banned just 1 month after it premiered. Why? Because Hitler felt criticized by Hindemith and his fragile little ego couldn't take it. But you know what else? Matthias the Painter has persisted through time, and it's performed for you here by the Israel Philharmonic, Leonard Bernstein at the podium.

Matthias the Painter by Paul Hindemith. The Israel Philharmonic performing a work of triumph. And that turns into a trickle of sound here. Harpist Emmanuel Cezanne with Quatre Voces. For a sonatine by Marcel Tournier, his opus 30. I'm Melanie Renata. 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

0: a fully French feel, a sonatine from French harpist and composer Marcel Tournier, performed for you there by the French quartet Quatuor Vos and harpist Emmanuel Saison.
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This symphony was started, then tucked away. Some time passed. The composer picked it back up, added a little more to it, and then put it away again. Franz Schubert never quite finished this, but what he left behind is so powerful, you'll barely notice it's done after only two movements. You'll get swept into this haunting, unfinished symphony later this hour. I'm Melanie Renata. This is Music Through the Night. The mood gets a little dark this hour with some gentle, nostalgic melancholy, but some bright moments burst through in this work, Carl Maria von Weber's first piano concerto in C major. Pianist Gerhard Opitz sort of saunters and then scurries, leaps and soars alongside the Bavarian Radio Symphony.

A stylistic bridge between the 18th and 19th centuries, von Weber's first piano concerto in C, pianist Gerard Opitz and the Bavarian Radio Symphony performing. I'm Melanie Renata. Thanks for being here. The mood gets melancholic in just a minute. This is Music Through the Night.

Love, joy, happiness, grief, confusion. It's all here in this melancholy serenade by Tchaikovsky, performed by violinist Jennifer Coe and the Odense Symphony.

An emotional ache with no clear resolution. Violinist Jennifer Coe and the Odense Symphony for Tchaikovsky's Melancholy Serenade in B-flat minor. I'm Melanie Renata. Thank you for being here for some music through the night. For about 40 years after Schubert's death, rumors floated around that there existed an unfinished symphony. And the rumors proved to be true. He had meant to finish it, just never got around to it. He'd given 2 completed movements to a friend as a sort of thank you gift, and there they sat. And now, here they are. They just kind of creep in ever so slowly, and then they slam you with greatness. Here's the Berlin Philharmonic.

0: The Berlin Philharmonic with a symphony that has no clear closure. Probably why it's known as the Unfinished Symphony by Schubert, his 8th in B minor. 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

This music sounds like it's chilly. Cold, dark, a little uneasy. Definitely carries the essence of a brisk wind. May feel a bit like a thick forest with trees that seem ominous, like giants, leafless and swaying in the wind. It's a tone poem from Arnold Bax that will really make you glad it's spring. It's on the way. I'm Melanie Renata. This is Music Through the Night. Within Edward Elgar's catalog, you'll find some music referred to as his shed music. It's from his early days when he was just a scrappy musician making music with friends in a shed. The music offers a glimpse into his budding greatness, of course. And you'll hear it here in his Six Promenades, performed by the Athena Ensemble.

Edvard Elgar's Light and Leisurely Six Promenades. Speaking of light, this work will keep you light on your feet. A work by J.S. Bach with religious roots, but it was likely revised once he no longer had church duties. Little abstract dances just sprinkled into his fourth violin sonata in C minor. I'm Melanie Renata. This is Music Through the Night.

Father daughter string duo knocking your socks off there. Harpsichordist Jan and violinist Janine Janssen with J.S. Bach's fourth violin sonata in C minor. I'm Melanie Renata. This is Music Through the Night. And the mood's gonna slow down a bit. You get to settle into something soothing. A lullaby on the horizon.

You get a moment here to just breathe and exist alongside the music. A tender moment wrapped up in a piano solo. A lullaby, composer Melboni dedicated to one of her daughters.

Pianist Miriam Barbeau-Cohen with a sweet and simple lullaby from Melbourne. 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I'm Melanie Renata. This is Music Through the Night. And while he navigated some rough winds in his personal life, composer Arnold Bax wrote this stormy tone poem. Instead of outright telling a story, he decided to simply set a mood. A windy work called November Woods. Here's the BBC Philharmonic.

0: Vernon Handley conducting the BBC Philharmonic for an ominous work by Arnold Bax called November Woods.
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Richard Wagner is known best for his gorgeous operatic works. Some call those music dramas. But before all of that, he was a teenager in Leipzig, 19 years old, and he had just spent 6 weeks furiously writing his one and only symphony. He had just transcribed Beethoven's Ninth by hand, essentially teaching himself the language of the orchestra, note by note. He crafted his symphony before his operatic pivot. So the question is, what does this future operatic titan sound like before he became one? Well, this is the answer, and it's on the way. I'm Melanie Renata. This is Music Through the Night. Before the power of that piece by Wagner, you get to bask in the power of seasonal change. This is Songs of Springtime, performed by the National Chamber Choir of Ireland. Paul Hillier at the podium.

A collection of Elizabethan songs by 20th century composer E.J. Moran, the National Chamber Choir of Ireland with Songs of Springtime. That work really was just a warm-up. An ethereal vibe floats into the hour in just a minute. I'm Melanie Renata. This is Music Through the Night.

There are so many things to say about this true musical artist, Dalal. She's a contemporary Austrian singer, musician, and composer. I want to tell you everything about what makes her compositional talents so amazing, but really, you should just hear it for yourself.

Violinist Angèle Dubois and La Pietà with a haunting piece called Eos by Austrian composer Dalal. 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I'm Melanie Renata. This is Music Through the Night. And before Tristan and Isolde, before The Flying Dutchman and The Ring, a teenage Richard Wagner crafted his one and only symphony. It's shared with you here by the Tokyo Metropolitan Symphony.

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course, there's an essence of Debussy here in one of his early works, but it becomes something that you probably wouldn't imagine when you think of Debussy. One of his earliest compositions, a work that offers a glimpse into how Debussy, a former piano student, found his musical voice as a composer. Originally composed as four pieces for piano, four hands, this orchestrated version is coming up later this hour. I'm Melanie Renata. I'm so glad you're here. Please, stay with me.

Oh, speaking of piano, I think you'll really like this. A slice of a piano concerto in D minor from Luise Adolphe Lebeau.

Wasn't that pretty? Pianist Katia Cimberti and the Berlin Chamber Symphony, the second movement of Lebeau's Piano Concerto. I'm Melanie Renata. Thank you for being with me this morning. You know, Mozart got real tired of the flute real fast, but a big part of his success came from commissions from a wealthy amateur flutist. So even though he didn't like it, money talks. And honestly, you would never guess that the flute left a bad taste in his mouth, especially when listening to works like this.

flutist Emmanuel Pau and some musically talented friends with a delightfully detested work for the flute. Mozart wasn't a fan of writing for the flute, but gosh, he sure could do a good job. That was his second flute quartet in G major. Morning, I'm Melanie Renata, and I've got a little bouquet of notes for you here. The Pas de Deux from Edward Hellstedt's Flower Festival in Genzano, performed by the London Symphony.

The Fun and Flashy Flower Festival in Genzano Pas de Deux by Edward Hellstead, Richard Bonning conducting the London Symphony. I'm Melanie Renata. Thank you for being here. There is some Ukrainian inspiration that makes its way into a deeply Polish piece by Chopin. It's coming up in just a minute.

Within Ukrainian folk music, there's a melancholic melody known as a dumka. That musical concept was woven into this fantasy on Polish airs by Chopin. Pianist Jan Leszczycki here with the North German radio Elbphilharmonie.

the North German Radio Elbphilharmonie and pianist Jan Leszczycki with a potpourri of Polish themes, a fantasy on Polish airs in A major by Chopin. I'm Melanie Renata, and sounds of a garden in late spring are going to bud and bloom in just a bit.

This petite suite is often considered the least Debussy-esque piece in his entire catalog, but it's got a flavor that kept Debussy fans wanting more. It's an early work from him, just like a garden. It's part of how he grew. Here's the Lyon National Orchestra.

0: the beautiful and vibrant sounds of Debussy's Petite Suite, June Markle conducting the Lyon National Orchestra.
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You likely know Beethoven for his incredible piano skills. But the violin really was one of his first and most enduring loves. He knew it from the bottom of its button to the tip of its scroll. The viola, too. And that deep knowledge and love for strings helped him when he moved to Vienna. He found himself in many collaborative friendships with phenomenal string players, and no one knows for sure exactly why or when or for who he wrote this work for violin and small orchestra, but it's believed to have been written after he moved to Vienna for one of those productive friendships. It's coming up. I'm Melanie Renata. Stay with me. This delicate sound comes from William Grant Still's Lyric Quartet, a collection of three musical portraits. This is the quiet one. Here's the Oregon String Quartet.

The Oregon String Quartet with a slice of the soft and sweet and lyrical lyric quartet, The Quiet One by William Grant Still. Good morning, my friend. It is 6 past the hour. I'm Melanie Renata. Have you ever thought how cool it would be to have a soundtrack play underneath your everyday life? Like in movies, tense moments have that underlying dramatic music. Those light moments are made even lighter with gentle sounds. Well, I'm grateful you're making your classical part of your morning soundtrack. Here's something gentle for the start of your day.

Grover's Corners from the film Our Town, which portrays ordinary people in a quiet, charming, ordinary town. Music by Aaron Copland. It was the St. Louis Symphony performing, Leonard Slatkin conducting. I'm Melanie Renata with a work here by Beethoven that blossomed from his love for the violin. This is his Romance number 2 in F major, performed for you by violinist Anand-Sophie Mutter and the New York Philharmonic, Kurt Mazur, at the podium.

vibrant, yet still somehow soothing, violinist Anansufi Mutter and the New York Philharmonic, Beethoven's second romance in F major. I'm Melanie Renata with a happy little guitar solo on the horizon.

Guitarist Christopher Mallett grew up playing pop punk and metal guitar. It was a chance encounter with classical music that changed his creative course. Now he brings you music like that, in Andante in C major from composer Justin Holland. The joyful spirit of that work continues in this, a piece that is totally different, an Irish Rhapsody by the late romantic composer Charles Stanford, his powerful fifth in G minor.

A sparkling selection of works from Jacques Offenbach were turned into a French dance show called Gaîté Parisienne. It's shared with you here by the Boston Symphony, Seiji Ozawa at the podium.

0: The Boston Symphony taking you on a 20-minute trip to Paris. Offenbach's Gaieté Parisienne. I'm Melanie Renata. Thanks for being with me this morning. Be good to yourself today. And be good to your neighbor too, okay?
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You're tuned to WRR 101. Happy good morning. Happy Friday to you. I'm Kurt Ronchi, and coming up, it's Morning Classical. We'll have something for Monteverdi's birthday. In fact, the LA Guitar Quartet is going to play some Monteverdiana for you. We'll have the Circus Polka by Stravinsky. We'll send in the clowns later, since that's one of the things that will be on our summer concert series at Mockingbird Station tomorrow, plus much more. We'll get started with a piano sonata by Beethoven, his 25th sonata in the key of G major. The pianist is Maurizio Pollini.

Beethoven's Piano Sonata number 25 in G. The pianist Maurizio Pollini played that for you today on WRR 101, where support comes from Dallas Water Utilities with a WaterWise seminar covering sprinkler basics and smart watering tips from licensed irrigators in person at Frets Recreation Center or virtually Saturday, May 30th at 11 a.m. Info at SaveDallasWater.com. 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Coming up at 6:15, Handel's Water Music Suite. Keep it here. Right now, celebrating the birthday of Claudio Monteverdi, a great composer from Italy who spanned the Renaissance and Baroque eras. This is a suite called Monteverdiana, arranged by Michael Finck, of some of Monteverdi's tunes. The Los Angeles Guitar Quartet performs for you.

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0: John Burge will have Composer's Datebook for you, the Friday edition, 29 minutes from now. This is Handel and his Water Music Suite No. 1, played by the Festival Orchestra of Göttingen.

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1: This is the Composer's Datebook for May 15th. I'm John Burge. If you Google Verdi and Royal Albert Hall, you'll probably be directed to a very fine Italian restaurant named after the famous Italian opera composer, located in that famous British concert venue. But back in 1875, the combination of Verdi and the Royal Albert Hall meant not a hot meal, but a hot ticket for Londoners. On today's date that year, a chorus of more than 1,000 and an orchestra of 150 assembled at Royal Albert Hall to give the UK premiere of Verdi's Requiem Mass, a brand new sacred work to be conducted by the composer himself. Verdi's Requiem had received its world premiere almost exactly 1 year earlier, May 22, 1874 to be exact, at the Church of San Marco in Milan, a performance also conducted by the composer. Although it was premiered in a church, 3 days later, Verdi brought his Requiem to Milan's La Scala Opera House and cast the lead singers from his latest opera, Aida, as the four vocal soloists. Commentators ever since have noted shared musical similarities of mood, color, and drama in these two works, and even quipped that Verdi's Requiem might just be his greatest opera. Composer's Datebook is produced by APM, American Public Media, in collaboration with the American Composers Forum, reminding you that all music was once new.

Composer's Datebook is heard Mondays through Fridays, 6:50 a.m. on WRR 101, where support comes from the National Medal of Honor Museum in Arlington, featuring Edward Rickenbacker, Life at Full Throttle, special exhibit, and his 1914 Duesenberg, exploring the life of this auto racing and aviation pioneer and Medal of Honor recipient, now through August 2026, details at mohmuseum.org. On the 15th day of May, I've got some sacred music by Bach, just about 8 minutes away. This is the lady Cécile Chaminade and one of her wonderful compositions. The Flute Concertino is played by flutist Susan Milan and the City of London Sinfonia.

Cécile Chaminade wrote that. Her flute concerto, or concertino, I should say, Opus 107. The flutist Susan Milan performed. The City of London Sinfonia was conducted by Richard Hickox. We're broadcasting from Fair Park, and it is WRR-FM and HD1 Dallas-Fort Worth. The Dallas Symphony Orchestra will play for you coming up on Monday night at 8 o'clock. They have a guest conductor, Ana Maria Patiño Osorio, and guest cellist, Julian Steckel. He'll be playing Dvorak's Cello Concerto. Also a new concerto for viola and orchestra by Jonathan Leshnoff and Mendelssohn's Italian Symphony. That is all on the Dallas Symphony Orchestra's presentation on WRR Concert Hall Monday night at 8. The American Suite by Dvorak's coming up just a few minutes here after this very moving piece by Johann Sebastian Bach. Erbarm dich mein, O Herr Gott, or Have Pity on Me, O Lord God.

The English Chamber Orchestra was conducted by Raymond Lepard. Have Pity on Me, O Lord God, the title of that Lutheran chorale that that's based on. Music by J.S. Bach on WRR 101. 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Well, as we come up on America 250, it's great to remember composers who thought quite a lot of the nation when they visited us, such as Antonin Dvorak. He wrote an American suite that we're going to hear right now. The Royal Liverpool Philharmonic plays it with conductor Libor Peshek.

0: Music by the composer of the New World Symphony and music on a similar theme. 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Dvorak's American Suite was played by the Royal Liverpool Philharmonic, Libor Peshek conducting. 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
0: Coming up in 3 minutes, your March of the Day, but here's your Polka of the Day first. The Circus Polka from 1942, composed for a young elephant by Igor Stravinsky.

The Circus Polka of Igor Stravinsky featured the Swiss Romande Orchestra. And let's recognize Kazuki Yamada, the Japanese conductor there, during Asian American and Pacific Islanders Heritage Month. It's classical for everyone, WRR 101, and it is time for today's March of the Day. Frederick Fennell, the legendary conductor, certainly knew his marches and recorded quite a few lesser-known ones and brought them back into the repertory. This is a great example of one by Charles E. Dubel, a very lively circus march. Dubel was a trombonist in touring bands for circuses and other groups. Well, here is Bravura by Dubel, played by the Eastman Wind Ensemble and conducted by Frederick Fennell as your March of the Day.

The march called Bravura. That's music by Charles E. Dubel, and the Eastman Wind Ensemble played it. Frederick Fennell conducting your march of the day. Kurt Ranji with you right now, and Matt Rogers will be with you this evening from 7 to midnight. He has a great work by Sibelius Luonnatar. Also, Long Long playing some Mozart, and Frank's Psyche on the show tonight. That's Matt Rogers from 7 to midnight. A couple of minutes from now, some heroic list, his Mazeppa. After music from a kind of heroic movie, this is Elmer Bernstein's Rooster Cogburn theme from the original True Grit.

from the movie True Grit, Rooster Cogburn's theme, Elmer Bernstein's music, played by the City of Prague Philharmonic this morning on WRR 101. That's a high-spirited one, isn't it? 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

Mazeppa, the symphonic poem number 6 by Franz Liszt, with the Berlin Philharmonic and Zubin Mehta conducting on member-supported WRR 101. Haydn Symphony number 88 is coming up at 8 o'clock. A little song by Brahms first with baritone Dietrich Fischer-Dieskau. A beautiful love song called Dein blaues Auge hält so still, in which the singer gazes into a beloved's calm blue eyes.

A song by Brahms, Dein Blaues Auge, Your Blue Eyes, a performance by pianist Herta Klust and baritone Dietrich Fischer-Dieskau. A good morning to you. It's WRR-FM and HD1, Dallas-Fort Worth. And I'm Kurt Ranji with a look at your WRR 101 arts calendar. Head to the downtown Garland Square on Saturday for the 4th Annual Asian American Heritage Festival. Highlights include a colorful world parade, followed by a lion dance performance, an artisan market, and cultural performances from a variety of countries, including Vietnam, Cambodia, and the Philippines. For more on this and all the week's arts and culture event highlights, visit WRR 101 FM on Instagram. 18 minutes from now, your relaxing road rage remedy. We have a time for a whole symphony by Haydn right now. His symphony number 88 in G, the Prague Virtuosi, perform it.

music by Haydn. That was a symphony number 88 in G major. Wolfgang Gernenwein was the conductor of the Virtuosi di Praga here on WRR 101. We're broadcasting from Fair Park in Dallas, Texas. And at the peak of rush hour every day, in the morning and in the afternoon, we bring you something relaxing that we call the Road Rage Remedy. Here it is, a piece called Contemplation by the Italian composer Catalani. The Rome Symphony Orchestra performs it. I hope you find it relaxing and enjoyable.

Contemplation is the name of that piece by Catalani, and Francesco Lavecchio is the conductor of the Rome Symphony Orchestra. On Classical for Everyone, WRR 101. Today on the home stretch with Emilio Alvarez, the North Texas Wind Symphony is going to play some music by Persichetti. We'll also have a performance by Vitali Starikov. You'll actually get your Road Rage Remedy for today. Some beautiful water music by Franz Liszt. Jupiter, Bringer of Jollity, and the Accordion Concerto of Mascat, an amazing recording from just a couple of years ago. Emilio has all of that on his show, 3 to 7. Bach's French Suite number 5 is coming up for you in a couple of minutes after the Boston Pops play you a favorite tune from the musical stage.

0: I believe that one might be on the set list, at least an arrangement of it, at our summer concert series performance tomorrow night at Mockingbird Station. You heard Stephen Sondheim's Send in the Clowns, played by the Boston Pops and conducted by John Williams. 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
1: 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I'm the host, Frank Dominguez. Next time, hear the Portuguese-American Antonio de Almeida conducting ballet music from Massenet's Le Cid and pianist Miguel Baselga with Spanish mazurkas by Albéniz. 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
0: It's Bach for your morning, the French Suite No. 5 for keyboard, played for you today by pianist Andras Schiff.

Andras Schiff was the pianist playing the French Suite No. 5 by J.S. Bach. 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You can experience Mozart's famous final piece, along with selections of his clarinet concerto, open to all on Sunday, May 31st at 7:30 at St. Rita Catholic Church. It is May 15th. I hope you're having a wonderful day so far and a great Friday. I hope you've got a great weekend planned ahead. Here's some fun music by a very important African-American composer of the early 20th century, Will Marion Cook. An overture to one of his revolutionary musicals that was staged entirely by black musicians. This is the overture to In Dahomey.

the Paragon Ragtime Orchestra played, and Rick Benjamin conducting. He put so much love into those performances. The Overture to Indahome by Will Marion Cook today on WRR 101. I'm Kurt Ranji with you, and WRR's Summer Classical Concert Series is returning tomorrow night. We're having our third annual series this year. Last year, D Magazine voted it the best summer concert series in Dallas. There's going to be chamber music performances by some of DFW's best musicians, including a whistler and maybe even an electric guitar player. We'll see. Bring the family, bring a picnic, bring the dog. Seating does fill up quickly, so please RSVP at WRR101.org/summer and bring something to sit on, too. Banjo and Fiddle is the name of this really fun piece. It's going to feature the violinist Andrei Korsakov.

composer and violinist William Kroll wrote that piece called Banjo and Fiddle. The violinist Andrei Korsakov was joined by Concertino today. 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Stay tuned. The Skater's Waltz is what's up for you right now. This is music by the Austrian composer Waldteufel.

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0: On member-supported WRR 101, Amy Bishop will be your host for At Work with Amy today. She'll have some playing by Long Long. She'll have the Queen of the Night aria. Alfred Brendel playing the Pathé Thiele Sonata, the Lark Ascending, Mendelssohn's Scottish Symphony, lots of great stuff on Amy's show. 5 great hours of music, 10 until 3 today. The Magic Flute Overture is coming up on my show just a little before 10 o'clock here. But right now, it's music by Frederick Delius. You know, earlier I played Dvorak's American Suite, which was inspired by the Czech composer Dvorak's stay in America. This was inspired by Delius's stay in America. Delius was a composer from England, and as a youth, his father sent him to Northeast Florida, hoping to make him a businessman there. He took care of groves. Well, actually, he neglected the groves, let the oranges spoil, and was completely unsuccessful at it. But when he got back home, he said, hey, I'm just going to forget about all that and become a composer. And one of the first pieces he wrote was a Florida suite, because he actually loved Florida while he was there, and he made these beautiful, lush, impressionistic musical scenes of the American South. Here is Delius and his Florida Suite in a performance by the Ulster Orchestra, Vernon Handley conducting.

Florida Suite by Delius. The Ulster Orchestra played it. Vernon Handley conducted that beautiful music, all about the beauty that Delius saw when he was here in America. 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Tickets at fwsymphony.org. Well, lots of great stuff coming up this weekend. Joe Cozera, tomorrow morning, we'll have something from Andrew Litton's birthday. He's going to play Gershwin's Day Full of Song Suite with the DSO. On Brooks' show, Jacqueline Dupre is going to be participating in Strauss's Don Quixote. There will also be Tchaikovsky's Fifth Symphony. In the evening, David Ginder has the Camp Meeting Symphony of Ives and the Moonlight Sonata, among other things. It's going to be a great weekend of music on WRR. I'm done for today, Kurt Ronji. I am going to introduce my last piece here and then get on my way and make way for Amy Bishop coming up in 6 minutes. Here's the overture to The Magic Flute by Mozart.

Mozart's overture from The Magic Flute and a recording of the Manchester Camerata with Gabor Takacsnaz conducting on WRR FM and HD1 Dallas-Fort Worth, all classical all the time. Very happy Friday to you. I'm Amy Bishop. Thanks for tuning in. Tchaikovsky's Violin Concerto in its entirety is coming up in about a half hour this morning. Also music by Igor Stravinsky. But right now we're going to hear pianist Long Long with music originally by the American vaudeville performer and composer Chris Smith. This was written in 1929, and originally it was titled Looking for Another Sweetie. But then a year later, the lyrics were changed, and it became known as I'm Confessing That I Love You. It was popularized when Louis Armstrong recorded it in 1930. Music by Chris Smith on WRR.

W.C. Handy's St. Louis Blues March. That was Dr. John R. Woods with the Ohio State University Marching Band on WRR 101. 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Igor Stravinsky was commissioned by the American diplomat, philanthropist, and art collector Robert Woods Bliss to write this for Bliss's 30th wedding anniversary to his wife. Stravinsky named it after the Bliss's estate called Dumbarton Oaks. It's a concerto in E-flat major, and it's played here by the Orpheus Chamber Orchestra.

0: Igor Stravinsky's Dumbarton Oaks Concerto. That was the Orpheus Chamber Orchestra performing. This is WRR 101 with Jean Sibelius's music straight ahead. Also Tchaikovsky's Violin Concertos coming up in just a few minutes. 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

That's Jean Sibelius's Andante Festivo with Maris Janssens leading the Oslo Philharmonic Orchestra. Tchaikovsky next for you this morning, and support for WRR comes from the Meadows Museum at SMU, presenting Raimondo de Madrazo and his journey from history paintings to society portraits in Belle Epoque Paris and Gilded Age America, now through June 21st, more at meadowsmuseumdallas.org. 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Peter Tchaikovsky's primary instrument was the piano, so understandably he would turn to the expert violinists when composing a violin concerto, most notably one of his composition students, who is also a virtuoso violinist, a guy by the name of Josef Kotek. Today it's one of the pillars of the violin repertoire. And this is a recording of one of the pillars of living violinists today, Gil Shaham. He's soloist here with the Philharmonia Orchestra, led by Giuseppe Sinopoli. Tchaikovsky's Violin Concerto in D on WRR.

violinist Gil Shaham and the Philharmonia Orchestra, Giuseppe Sinopoli conducting Peter Tchaikovsky's Violin Concerto in D on WRR, FM, and HD1, Dallas-Fort Worth, all classical all the time. So glad you could stop in to enjoy the music with me. I'm Amy Bishop on this Friday morning, and voting is underway right now for our opera aria countdown. 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That's WRR101.org/opera. And here's the Kiev Chamber Choir with music by contemporary Ukrainian composer Valentin Silvestrov and his Psalms of David.

That's the Kiev Chamber Choir, led by Mykola Hobdych and Valentin Silvestrov's Psalms of David on WRR. A Chopin Nocturne is next, and support for WRR comes from the Kimball Art Museum, presenting rare 17th and 18th century decorative objects of gold, silver, and precious jewels in the Holy Sepulchre, treasures from the Terra Sancta Museum, Jerusalem. 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This is pianist Elizo Virsaladze playing something from the poet of the piano, Frédéric Chopin.

0: Frédéric Chopin's music for your morning here on WRR 101 by way of that Nocturne number 8 in D-flat major. Eliso Virsaladze was the pianist. A Handel Concerto Grosso in just a moment, also Mozart's Sinfonia Concertante still to come before noon today. 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Ben Abbott believes citizens together can build a city where family can thrive.
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The Orpheus Chamber Orchestra with that Concerto Grosso in E minor by Handel on WRR. 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It was during the later part of the 18th century, during Mozart's time, when a new musical form was emerging called the Sinfonia Concertante. It was basically a cross or a hybrid between a symphony and a concerto, but in this case, it was usually for two or more soloists, and the soloists are interacting with each other as well as the orchestra instead of being on prominent display. Mozart was one of the first composers to experiment with the Sinfonia Concertante. Here's the result. It's for violin and viola. Violinist Julia Fischer with violist Gordon Nikolich and the Netherlands Chamber Orchestra, all conducted by Yakov Kreitzberg. Mozart's Sinfonia Concertante in E-flat major on WRR 101 and At Work with Amy.

The Sinfonia Concertante in E-flat major by Wolfgang Amadeus Mozart. That was Yakov Kreutzberg conducting the Netherlands Chamber Orchestra. Julia Fischer was violinist. Gordon Nikolic was the violist. On WRR FM and HD1, Dallas-Fort Worth, classical music and the arts for North Texas. And taking a look at today's WRR 101 Arts Calendar, head to the downtown Garland Square on Saturday for the 4th Annual Asian American Heritage Festival. Highlights include a colorful world parade, followed by a lion dance performance, an artisan market, and cultural performances from a variety of countries, including Vietnam, Cambodia, and the Philippines. For more on this and all this week's arts and culture event highlights, visit WRR 101 FM on Instagram. And don't forget, tomorrow night is the very first concert of our summer classical concert series at Mockingbird Station with a summer sampler. And spoiler alert, we're going to have a virtuoso whistler. Seriously, you've got to see it to believe it. This guy is amazing. And I have confirmed that he's going to be whistling this aria by Mozart.

Soprano Cheryl Studer in the Academy of St. Martin in the Fields with Sir Neville Mariner conducting Mozart's Queen of the Night aria from The Magic Flute on WRR 101. So as I mentioned before I played that piece, tomorrow night at our summer concert series, we're going to have a virtuoso whistler whistling that aria we just heard. Yep, his name's Guy Scalasa. No joke, he has competed and won whistling contests. But there's going to be so much more classical music on the program as well, including music for strings, piano, winds, and voice. That's at Mockingbird Station, 7:30 tomorrow night. We recommend that you RSVP in advance because we're going to have refreshments. We want to know how many people to expect. And you can RSVP at wrr101.org/summer. Summer Series is presented by the Friends at WRR.

Guitarist Franz Halas playing the Zapateado from Regino Sanz de la Maza on WRR, where support comes from the National Medal of Honor Museum in Arlington, featuring Edward Rickenbacker, Life at Full Throttle, special exhibit, and his 1914 Duesenberg, exploring the life of this auto racing and aviation pioneer and Medal of Honor recipient now through August 2026. Details at mohmuseum.org. Beethoven's Pathétique Piano Sonata is coming up in less than 20 minutes this afternoon. First, it's a sonatina arranged for flute and strings by Schubert.

The members of the Martineau Quartet, joined by Robert Stallman playing flute. That was an arrangement for flute and strings of Franz Schubert's Sonatina in G minor on WRR. Beethoven as part of your Friday afternoon soundtrack coming up in just a moment. 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On view now, tickets at kimballart.org. 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Out of the 32 piano sonatas that Ludwig van Beethoven composed during his lifetime, there are several that really stand out. Of course, there's the Moonlight Sonata, the Appassionata, the Waldstein, and this one, his Pathetique Sonata. It's the piano sonata number 8 in C minor. Alfred Brendel performing it here on WRR.

That's Alfred Brendel at the piano and the Pathetique Piano Sonata. That's the Sonata number 8 in C minor by Beethoven on WRR 101 and At Work with Amy. 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Ben Abbott believes citizens together can build a city where family can thrive. Ottorino Respighi was a 20th century composer, but he loved music from the Renaissance. In fact, his three Ancient Airs and Dances suites were all based on Renaissance lute music. This is the second of those suites, performed by the Lausanne Chamber Orchestra.

Otorino Respighi's Ancient Airs and Dances Suite No. 2, performed by the Lausanne Chamber Orchestra, conducted by Jesus Lopez Cobos, on WRR FM and HD1, Dallas Fort Worth. Classical for everyone. Coming up this Monday night, it's the WRR Concert Hall. Join us for a broadcast of the Dallas Symphony Orchestra. They'll have guest conductor Ana Maria Patino Osorio with Dvorak's cello concerto with cellist Julian Steckel. Also the world premiere of a concerto for viola and orchestra by Jonathan Leshnoff featuring violist Meredith Kufchak and Mendelssohn's Italian Symphony No. 4. The Dallas Symphony Orchestra, this Monday night, 8 o'clock, right here on WRR. Up before 2 o'clock today, I've got a recording of the North Texas Wind Symphony. Right now, it's Musica Antigua Cologne playing Bach's Orchestral Suite No. 3.

Johann Sebastian Bach's Orchestral Suite, number 3 in D major. That was Musica Antiqua Cologne, led by Reinhard Gerbel on WRR. 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Goo Goo Eyes is located on Lover's Lane east of the Tollway in University Park. Info on their summer kickoff event is at googooeyes.com. And you'll find WRR on social media to keep in tune with our programming and connect with other classical music fans. And we have a lot of fun on there as well. So find us on Facebook, follow us on X, and also on Instagram. Just do a search for us. Going local now with this recording of the North Texas Wind Symphony, Eugene Melliar-Corporon conducting this music from a French composer of the 20th century whose primary instrument was the violin, though he's considered to be one of the most prolific composers of chamber music for wind instruments. His name was Eugène Boza, and this is his children's overture.

0: That's called The Children's Overture, coming from 20th century French composer Eugène Beaudoin. The North Texas Wind Symphony, conducted there by Eugene Melliar-Corporon on WRR.
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0: English composer Rayfon Williams was able to combine his two loves in this music. He loved the violin and he loved poetry. And this was based on a poem by the English poet George Meredith called The Lark Ascending. Violinist Nicola Benedetti is our soloist. London Philharmonic Orchestra, conducted by Andrew Litton. Part of your Friday soundtrack with WRR 101.

That's violinist Nicola Benedetti and the London Philharmonic Orchestra, led by Andrew Litton, for The Lark Ascending. It's from English composer Rayfun Williams, heard here on WRR 101 and at work with Amy. Heading to Scotland with Mendelssohn next. 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Ben Abbott believes citizens together can build a city where family can thrive. It was a visit to Scotland that inspired this symphony by Felix Mendelssohn, which, no surprise, he called it his Scottish Symphony. And this is from a recently released recording. It came out in February of this year, performed by the members of Les Ambassadeurs, or the Ambassadors, conducted by Alexis Kosenko. Mendelssohn Symphony No. 3 on WRR-FM and HD1, Dallas-Fort Worth, classical for everyone.

Felix Mendelssohn's Symphony No. 3, the Scottish Symphony, and a recording, a recently released recording, came out in February of this year, of a group called Les Ambassadeurs, or the Ambassadors. Alexis Kosenko at the podium on WRR FM and HD1, Dallas-Fort Worth, all classical all the time. Tomorrow night's the big night, the start of our third annual summer classical concert series at Mockingbird Station. Free chamber music performances. It's gotten all sorts of press. We were in Dallas Morning News, CW33, NBC5. They've all covered this series, so come out and see it for yourself. 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

That's called The March of the Gypsy Fiddler by American composer Mark O'Connor. We heard the On Trio with the New Jersey Youth Symphony, Jeffrey Grogan conducting on WRR. 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We also get support from Specs, Wines, Spirits, and Finer Foods, featuring a selection of tequilas from sipping varieties to cocktail-ready bottles, available seasonally at Specs. 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Franz Josef Haydn wrote more than 50 piano sonatas, but this is the first, played here by pianist Leon McCauley on WRR.

pianist Leon McCauley with the Piano Sonata No. 1 by Franz Joseph Haydn on WRR, where support comes from the National Medal of Honor Museum in Arlington, featuring Edward Rickenbacker, Life at Full Throttle, special exhibit, and his 1914 Duesenberg, exploring the life of this auto racing and aviation pioneer and Medal of Honor recipient, now through August 2026. Details at mohmuseum.org. I'm Amy Bishop, and I hope you have a great weekend. Hopefully, we'll see you tomorrow night at Mockingbird Station for our summer classical concert. Just a reminder that we are encouraging people to RSVP. We're going to have some refreshments, so we want to make sure that we're not shorthanded. So come on out and RSVP in advance at wrr101.org/summer. Emilio's next for the home stretch, and to get us there is this guitar concerto by Ferdinando Carulli with guitarist Pepe Romero and the Academy of St. Martin in the Fields, conducted by Iona Brown.

Pepe Romero playing his guitar with the Academy of St. Martin in the Fields. That was Ferdinando Carulli's guitar concerto in the key of A major, wrapping up our 2 o'clock hour today. That sound means we've made it to the home stretch with Emilio Alvarez on your classical, member-supported WRR Dallas, Fort Worth. Hello and a fabulous Friday to you. Thanks for tuning in to the home stretch today. I'm very much looking forward to our final program together for this week. We've got so much fun music on the way to wrap up our week, including accordion music from Latvian composer Artūrs Maskats. We'll also hear Jupiter, Bringer of Jollity. Vitaly Starikov has a road rage remedy on the way for us right around 5:20. And our friends at the North Texas Wind Symphony will begin our program today with Persichetti's Divertimento, Opus 42 on WRR.

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You're listening to The Homestretch here on WRR. Where's the music now by Franz Liszt? This is on an upcoming program from a Clyburn medalist. Yaquan Sunwoo is coming back to North Texas in October. He'll be playing the piano version of this Hungarian Rhapsody No. 2. We'll hear the orchestrated version, though, with the Chicago Symphony Orchestra, Sir George Schulte conducting Liszt's Hungarian Rhapsody No. 2.

0: The Hungarian Rhapsody No. 2 in C-sharp minor by Franz Liszt, played by Sir George Schulte and the Chicago Symphony Orchestra. 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Funding for WRR comes from Sid Richardson Museum in Fort Worth's Sundance Square, open to the public daily, now on display. Russell's Retreat explores works made by the cowboy artist during his summers at Glacier National Park in Montana. 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

The Amornay String Quartet playing Beethoven's String Quartet number 1 in B flat major, opus 18, number 1. And it looks like it's time for us to see what's going on in our local area today. Here's our WRR 101 arts calendar for our Friday. Head to the downtown Garland Square on Saturday for the 4th annual Asian American Heritage Festival. 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For more on this and all the week's arts and culture event highlights, visit WRR101FM on Instagram. Thanks for tuning in to the home stretch today. Hope you've had a wonderful week. It's time for a Friday favorite. We're going to hear Tchaikovsky's opening movement to his Serenade for Strings, played by the Norwegian Chamber Orchestra.

first movement of Tchaikovsky's Serenade for Strings, wonderfully played by the Norwegian Chamber Orchestra, and bringing us to our 4 o'clock hour this afternoon. You're listening to WRR FM and HD1 Dallas Fort Worth. I'm your host, Emilio Alvarez, with you until 7 o'clock today. We're going to hear another favorite right away, this time from Wagner, the overture to Rienzi, played by the Berlin Philharmonic.

Klaus Tennstedt conducting the Berlin Philharmonic with Wagner's Overture to Rienzi. 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Gugu Eyes is located on Lover's Lane, east of the tollway in University Park. Information on their summer kickoff event is at gugueyes.com. We'll waltz now with music by Joseph Strauss, the Vienna Philharmonic playing the music of their countryman Strauss's Music of the Spheres Waltz.

0: And out of this world waltz, Joseph Strauss's Music of the Spheres waltz, recorded live there with the Vienna Philharmonic, Riccardo Muti conducting. Some more otherworldly music on the way. Coming up at the end of our 5 o'clock hour, we'll hear Jupiter, the bringer of jollity from Holst's Planets. And just a bit Spanish guitar music from Joaquin Rodrigo. But first, support for WRR comes from the Kimball Art Museum, presenting rare 17th and 18th century decorative objects of gold, silver, and precious jewels in the Holy Sepulchre, treasures from the Terra Sancta Museum, Jerusalem, on view now. 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Funding for WRR comes from Sid Richardson Museum in Fort Worth's Sundance Square, open to the public daily. Now on display, Russell's Retreat explores works made by the cowboy artist during his summers at Glacier National Park in Montana.
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Sarabanda Lejana, a dance for Spanish guitar by Joaquin Rodrigo, played by guitarist Narciso Yepes. 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You're listening to The Homestretch on WRR, and we will stretch out over the top of the hour with music by Mozart. Mozart had an interesting relationship with the woodwinds. He always seemed to include the oboes in his orchestrations. He famously did not enjoy writing for the flute as a soloist. And for the very first time when he was 29 years old, he included clarinets in the scoring of his piano concerto. That's right, his first 21 piano concerti did not include the clarinet, but this 22nd one did. We're going to hear the piano concerto number 22 in E-flat by Mozart. Pianist Rudolf Serkin playing here with the London Symphony Orchestra, which includes the clarinets.

Mozart's Piano Concerto number 22 in E flat major, Kirkel 482. We heard Rudolf Serkin in front of the London Symphony Orchestra with conductor Claudio Abbado. 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I'm your host, Emilio Alvarez, coming up in our 5 o'clock hour. Jupiter, the bringer of jollity. A road rage remedy on the way from the Russian pianist Vitaly Starikov. The former Clyburn silver medalist is on the way. We're going to hear now Faith in Spring from Franz Schubert, sang by mezzo-soprano Christa Ludwig and Jeffrey Parsons at the piano.

Faith in spring, as we've got another wave of spring weather coming our way early next week, it looks like. But Christa Ludwig singing there, Faith in Spring by Franz Schubert. You're listening to the home stretch now. Ralph Downes plays the organ with the Philharmonia Orchestra and Chorus. This movement from Brahms's German Requiem, How Lovely Is Thy Dwelling Place.

taking us to church on a Friday afternoon. The Philharmonia Orchestra and Chorus with Otto Klemperer conducting How Lovely is Thy Dwelling Place from Brahms's German Requiem, a powerful work, as we are due for our road rage remedy on this fabulous Friday, our final one for the week. These road rage remedies are so important and so special, these moments of musical relief in our afternoon. We're going to hear now from a pianist who's on his way back to North Texas. He'll be performing for Piano Texas at the Van Cliburn Concert Hall on June 13th. Vitaly Starikov, the Russian pianist, won the silver medal at last year's Van Cliburn International Piano Competition. I personally thought he could have taken the gold. But we are recording from last year's Cliburn. During his recital, he played this lovely Liszt movement from the Years of Pilgrimage. We'll hear The Fountains of the Villa d'Este, performed by pianist Vitaly Starikov.

0: Vitaly Starikov is on his way back to North Texas. He'll be performing for Piano Texas next month. And there he was with our Road Rage Remedy for this Friday, Franz Liszt's The Fountains of the Villa d'Este. 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

A sonata for trumpet and violin by Heinrich Bieber. John Wallace playing the trumpet, Peter Thomas, the violinist, joining the Wallace Collection. A bit more Baroque music as we continue the home stretch with music by Joseph Bologna, Chevalier de Saint-Georges. We'll hear his Symphony in G, played by Tafelmusik, led by Jean Lamont.

Jean Lamont leading Tafel Musik with the Symphony in G Major, Opus 11, Number 1, written in 1779 by Joseph Bologna, Chevalier de Saint-Georges. 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

Jupiter, the bringer of jollity from Holst's The Planets, played by the Montreal Symphony Orchestra, led by Charles Dutoit. And concluding our 5 o'clock hour of the home stretch, you're listening to WRR FM and HD1 Dallas Fort Worth. I'm your host, Emilio Alvarez. Coming up in this 6 o'clock hour, we'll hear a Chopin Polonaise. We'll hear accordion music from Arturs Muscats. We'll hear a concert waltz by Alexander Glazunov. And a tango by Astor Piazzolla. We'll head south of the border now with Aaron Copland's El Salón México, played here by the Detroit Symphony.

Antal Doradi, the former director of the Dallas Symphony back in the 1940s. And they're leading the Detroit Symphony Orchestra with El Salón México by Aaron Copland. 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

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Hey, I hope to see you tomorrow. 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From a tango to a waltz, now we'll hear the Russian Alexander Glazunov's Concert Waltz No. 1 in D, played by the Swiss Roman Orchestra with conductor Kazuki Yamada.

0: Kazuki Yamada leading the Swiss Roman Orchestra with the Concert Waltz No. 1 in D by Alexander Glazunov. 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In concert at Perkins Chapel on the Southern Methodist University campus, May 21st at 8 p.m., open admission.
1: As we approach Memorial Day, our music reflects further on the passing of friends or family members or the victims of monumental tragedies. 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

The Latvian National Symphony Orchestra with accordionist Ksenija Sidorova performing music by Latvian composer Arturs Maskats is accordion concerto titled What the Wind Told Over the Sea. 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We have time for one more piece to take us up to 7 o'clock, and that's when Matt Rogers will take over with the dinner concert. I'll join you again on Monday afternoon at 3 p.m. I've been your host, Emilio Alvarez, and this has been The Home Stretch. We'll wrap up our program this week with Chopin's Polonaise No. 5 in F-sharp minor, played by the great Italian pianist Maurizio Pollini. I want to thank you for tuning in this afternoon. Have a fabulous rest of your Friday and a wonderful weekend ahead of you.